0: Brittany, before you go, there's something I want you to have.
1: Oh, it's beautiful. But wait a minute, isn't this...
0: Yeah, yes it is.
1: But I thought the old lady dropped it into the ocean in the air.
0: Well, baby, I went down and got it for you.

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1: Im WDR 2 Musikmix.
2: Dream about the things you could have had. But dreams are only made up in a head.

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1: WDR 2 Hausparty.

0: 2 Hausparty.
1: I remember leaves flying through the breeze, and the tickle's just a tease. 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Never seen passion like this.

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1: Yo, man.
2: Yo.
1: Open up, man.
2: Yo, what do you want, man?
1: My girl just caught me.
2: You made her catch you?
1: I don't know how I let this happen.
2: With who?
1: The girl next door, you know?
2: Nah.
1: I don't know what to do.
2: Said it wasn't you.
1: Oh.